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1: When your legs don't work like they used to before And I can't sweep you off of your feet Will your mouth still remember the taste of my love Will your eyes still smile from your cheek

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The Gibson Brothers from 1979 and Cuba. Yes, Cuba, not Cuba. Good evening. Hope you're feeling healthy and safe. 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The producer is Hila Abramovich and the sound engineer is Gal Sastiel. My name is Mike Brand and this is The Voice of Peace 70 show. We go back to 1970 with a band that didn't really exist. When the song shot up to number one on the Billboard Hot 100 in early 1970, there was no actual band named Steam. So producer and writer had to look for a session musician to lip sync the words for the TV processors. Here are Steam and Na Na Hey Hey. Love the words.

Gloria Gaynor from 1978 and I Will Survive. And talking of surviving, do you know we are at the eve of the war? Or so says Jeff Wayne from 1978. And what were you thinking of?

Jeff Wayne from 1978 and Eve of the War. And how many wars has this world suffered since 1978? Goodness me. And the next song was written by Smokey Robinson and the Temptations in 1966. Here is a 1970 cover by Rare Earth of Get Ready. For what?

Carly Simon from 1972 and You're So Vain. And now maybe, just maybe, it's about this next person.

George Harrison and All Those Years Ago. And the next song is for Naama Malkovich Aharoni, who had her birthday last Saturday. Now, Naama is the headmistress at the Yachdav School in Ramatakovesh. Naama, I wish you a great, great year ahead. And this next song is for you. It's a rose garden, just for you.

And welcome back to the Voice of Peace 7 show with me, Mike Brand. We go to 1970 with Edison Lighthouse. A Love Grows, I Hope.

Tony Burrows, who holds the unique distinction of having 5 top 20 UK hits with 5 different studio groups in the early 1970s, including White Plains and the Brotherhood of Man, but this time with Edison Lighthouse and Love Grows. Now, wasn't that the right thing to do?

Fleetwood Mac from 1977 and Go Your Own Way, which I am, because that is it for tonight. Thank you so much for listening. Thank you to our producer, Hill Abramovic, and to sound engineer, Gal Sastiel. Tim Shepherd will be here tomorrow night, and Gil Katsir will be here on Sunday. My name is Mike Grant, and I'll be back here next Wednesday for another Voice of Peace 70 show. Please take care of yourself and your loved ones. Be nice to one another and stay safe. Here are John and Olivia. Good night.

Drink some margaritas by swinging blue lights. Listen to the mariachi play at midnight. Are you with me? Are you with me? I wanna dance by water beneath the Mexican sky. Drink some margaritas by swinging blue lights. Listen to the mariachi play at midnight. Are you with me? Are you with me?